0: this proves it. This is exactly why you're always on in my car. I hear this, and I'm like, yeah, this is why I listen.
1: This makes my drive feel like a break instead of a chore.
0: Every time I turn it on, this is why you're the best.
1: Exactly what I needed. 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
2: Floyd Mayweather is attempting to break a contract that he has.
3: Yeah.
2: He's trying to get out of everything now. That he's like, I already retired. I already have my perfect record, so.
3: Well, so here's the thing is that we're at Caesar's Palace on Saturday, this last week, and they're doing a bunch of press stuff. Floyd Mayweather is like, we don't know the location of where the fight is going to be, despite the fact that they've confirmed that it's going to be the Sphere. And then he also says,
4: this is the fight with Pacquiao.
3: Yes, this is the fight with Pacquiao. He also says, this is also not actually a fight at all. It's an exhibition.
2: Well, okay. Yeah, I mean, he retired professionally. So.
3: Right, but the whole thing is that he's like coming out of retirement for this pro fight that's happening.
2: If he loses, I promise he's not letting that affect his professional record, which is 50-0.
3: But so now he's signed all of these contracts that say, like, this is a professional fight. You're coming out of retirement for this. Yeah. Right. And so, and so he's like, this is not going to happen. It's going to be an exhibition, whatever. Right. Then they're like, well, you've already taken
2: money. Yeah.
3: So it's like this whole thing.
4: Okay.
3: Apparently he's like trying to get out of it. His whole team is trying to get him out of it being like a professional fight.
4: Right.
3: And they're like, you can't do that.
2: Right.
4: Huh.
3: So
2: is he scared or is he just not wanting to affect the record or both?
3: I think
4: that's one and the same.
3: I think he's probably, I don't think he's like afraid to get beat up. I think he's afraid of losing his streak.
4: Well, maybe he is afraid to get beat up because he's technically never gotten beat
2: professionally 50-0. Okay.
3: Kind of tea, right?
4: It's interesting because I still want it to happen. Like, I don't want him to pull out.
2: I just love that Audrey brought this to the show.
4: Yeah.
2: We're like arguably played the least interested sports show.
4: Why did
2: on
4: you laugh
2: XYZ.
4: Like that?
3: It was a really weird thing for me to bring.
4: Yeah, it was.
3: But I was like, this is so tea.
2: We talked about Olivia Rodrigo yesterday. She's like, I don't have a lot to say here. She has a new album. But if we're talking about Floyd Mayweather and Manny Pacquiao.
3: There's drama, you guys. Yeah. Where the drama goes.
4: Well, so the first time we talked about this, you were hoping that not only do they fight, but you get to see a lot of the Sphere get utilized during the fight, like waterfalls
3: so
4: in the background.
3: Excited.
2: She did it for the design.
4: Exactly.
3: Yes. I was so excited for this fight.
2: In your head, is it like Wii boxing? Like they're going to have like fans cheering in the background that are all, you know, characters, emojis and whatnot.
4: Like on the screen of the Sphere?
3: As opposed to what else would it be?
2: Let me ask you more seriously and specifically, what do you think would be on that screen?
3: I actually don't know. Probably I don't know, maybe some like explosions or like some graphics.
2: Explosions? I think anything moving would be a little distracting.
4: Wild. Yeah. Well, so
3: what do you think is going to be on the screen? It's not the freaking Sphere.
4: Each round, scorecard. Each round should be like, okay, round three, they're in space.
3: That's what I want.
2: The Mario Kart track.
4: It's at the Sphere. Right. So Floyd, don't back out. We need to see this.
2: XYZ with Eric Zachary, your XYZ ENT Entertainment Report. 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
2: Okay.
4: Better taste, better nutrition, better eggs.
2: Thanks, Jordan.
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8: Updated forecast for North Iowa and Southern Minnesota. Lows dip down to about 59 tonight under clear skies. Winds out of the south, 8 to 15 miles per hour. Mainly sunny skies tomorrow. Slight chance of thunderstorms. High temperatures reach up to 89. Slight chance of rain showers tomorrow night. Lows level off around 58. Mainly clear skies. And that's your forecast from North Iowa and Southern Minnesota's weather leader, Star 106. Currently 84.
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0: like a star.
1: XYZ with Eric Zachary. TikTok is considering full force behind microdramas.
2: Yes.
1: There's been a lot of other production companies that have been finding some big success with like C-dramas, a lot of Chinese companies. My friend Mark, our friend, is doing very, very well and blowing up in this like soap opera world.
2: I think the big thing is those AI fruit Love Island dramas.
1: Oh, yeah.
3: What?
1: Have you seen these? It's like AI cartoons of fruit.
2: But yeah.
1: It's as if like it's Love Island and like someone new is entering the game.
2: Exactly. Like eggplant and strawberry are like hooking up or something.
3: I guess it's maybe like Dirty Veggie Tales.
2: Yeah, no, exactly. But that's getting canceled. And now TikTok is like doing its own casting. They're looking for actors. They want to do like 1 to 5 minute individual dramas for the platform,
1: they already exist on the platform. This is TikTok saying, hey, we're going to have our own studio now.
2: Exactly.
3: Sure.
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0: Mom's hot take is coming up on the way. My mom joining the show to provide her perspective on
1: square dancing. Ick.
2: Oh. Okay. Don't like it.
0: That kind of sounded like we recorded her saying that, and I just played it back. There's a slight delay.
2: She's actually
1: I'm here. I'm here.
0: We know it. All right. Mom's hot take on square dancing. We'll see where this goes next.
3: Yeah. Turn it up.
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2: Hello.
1: Wanted to talk about square dancing because nothing is as relatable in 2026.
2: I had to look this up at 2 in the morning.
1: Okay.
2: I square danced in school and I thought, what a useless thing I learned. And I was like, do they still teach this in school? And yes, they do.
1: What class did you do it in?
2: What class? A gym. It was,
1: it was a gym thing.
2: Class?
1: Okay, yeah,
2: we did it. It was during gym.
3: Did you do it during gym?
1: Yeah, but I feel like what we danced to is very different than what my mom danced to.
3: No. Space gym?
1: No. Or two-stepping?
3: Yeah.
1: Hey, everybody, get up. Audrey, did you dance in school?
4: Yeah, we had to do square.
1: Well, you went to a performing arts high school.
4: Yeah, I mean, we learned how to square dance in elementary school.
2: Yeah, that's okay. When we learned, too.
4: Yeah.
1: Got it.
2: Okay. Gosh, Eric, when did you learn it?
1: Middle school.
2: Okay. Middle.
4: Ooh. And nobody would be my partner.
2: I hated that. And that's the first time he kind of touched somebody else's hand, and I hated that. I was like, ugh!
1: Oh.
2: Like Booger Kid or something. I just didn't.
4: I always got stuck with Booger Kid.
2: Did you? Yes. I hated that.
3: You know what I'm realizing? I had to square dance with a very popular girl who was like 2 grades older than me, and I think I was her Booger Kid.
2: You were Booger Kid.
3: Yeah, like it's hurting me right now.
4: Wait,
3: to come to this
4: did you get paired up?
3: Yeah, we got paired up. You didn't get to pick.
4: We got paired too.
1: I got paired up with a girl who had very sweaty hands.
2: That's the first time.
1: She was super nice, but I was like, this is, now I know what hypohidrosis is. Like,
3: wow.
1: This is real.
2: Okay, do you know why they teach square dancing at schools nowadays?
3: Because they don't want us to learn how to do our taxes.
2: No, it develops muscles.
1: Muscles?
2: Muscles.
1: I love having muscles with my salad.
3: That can't be serious.
2: Rhythm and a feel for music.
1: I mean, I remember, and I'm going to compliment you and Dad here, but like, I think rhythm's kind of one of those things you can't teach. Like, and I'm just saying. Like,
2: so you're blaming genetics?
1: No, I'm saying you and Dad both have rhythm. You can both dance. So like, I never really.
2: We got rhythm. Yes, we do. We got rhythm. How about you?
1: I just never really had an issue keeping time or a beat. But like, I remember that was the first time. Like, I remember looking at other kids and being like, damn, you're white. Like, you can't dance at all.
3: So this is why I thought it was a waste of time.
1: Yeah, probably. Okay. Yeah, but we did a little bit of square dancing. But I remember like, it was annoying for me because they would do like the cha-cha slide, the electric slide, Cotton Eye Joe.
2: You didn't do square dance? Square dance.
1: They would do that, but set to some of those songs. But
2: like, my thing is,
1: my family owned a DJ company, an entertainment company, so like, I already knew how to do all that stuff.
2: So Eric's like, let me take over. I'm going to do this.
1: Some grapevines in there.
2: Hey, everyone, do-si-do.
3: And hyperhidrosis was keeping up with you?
1: Well, she would try to spin, but she would slip out of my hand. So.
2: Ew.
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7: Updated forecast for North Iowa and Southern Minnesota. Lows dip down to about 59 tonight under clear skies. Winds out of the south, 8 to 15 miles per hour. Mainly sunny skies tomorrow. Slight chance of thunderstorms. High temperatures reach up to 89. Slight chance of rain showers tomorrow night. Lows level off around 58. Mainly clear skies. And that's your forecast from North Iowa and Southern Minnesota's weather leader, Star 106. Currently, it's 82 degrees.
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0: It's not often that I arrive late to the studio, but today was just one of those days.
1: Right.
0: A lot going on. So
1: you flew a plane.
0: I did fly a plane today. Yeah. So I was doing some of that. Thank you for throwing me under that bus, Jordan. but Jordan, Audrey, and our other producer, Aya, we're getting the show ready so I can come in like a princess and be like, all right, let's do the show.
1: Very much so.
0: That said, Jordan did text me, Aya. Hi, Aya. You can say hello.
2: Hi.
0: There you go. Aya's not usually on the air. So no, she's like, I can hear my voice in the headphones. Wait till you hear about voicemail.
1: Yeah, right.
0: And Jordan's like, Aya needs to be on the show today. And did I not respond? I don't know if that's a good idea.
1: Yeah, he did say that.
2: Oh.
0: Just because some of your stories,
2: yeah,
0: I feel like they towed the line of legal.
1: This one, I was like, I think we could do this. This is okay.
0: Without giving it away, who did you end up calling?
2: What number? The emergency 911. The emergency.
0: She's not playing the test today.
1: Yeah,
0: right. I called 911, but not for a reason that I think anyone would normally call 911.
1: Yes.
0: We'll learn about it next. Hang on.
3: Yeah, turn it up. XYZ with Eric Zachary. Star 106.

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1: Aya, our producer here and kind of studio apprentice, she does a lot of the photography for the show, and she's not usually on the show on the microphone.
2: No.
1: But today you are, because around here, when you do something...
2: I don't want to say dumb. Okay.
3: You know,
2: would you say it was dumb, Aya?
3: Well, looking back now, yeah.
1: Okay.
3: Yeah,
1: okay.
3: But in the moment, it was definitely different.
2: Okay.
1: But when you do something that we find wildly interesting and a little confusing, we put you on the show.
2: We have to.
1: Aya, walk me through why you had to call 911.
3: Yes. Okay, so I was getting ready for work, getting ready to come here.
1: Is it today?
3: Yes, this happened this morning.
2: This happened this morning?
3: That's why I came in and told you, and I was like, guess
2: God.
3: What happened?
1: Okay.
3: Yeah, so nobody's home. It's just me and my cats. I'm getting ready, you know, trying to beat traffic. And I'm putting on my rings, and one gets stuck on my finger because I have really fat knuckles. So
1: You just said, shove it on there.
3: Yeah, so I like shoved it on there, and I couldn't get it off, and my fingers were swollen because I had... coffee, a lot of sugar, you know.
1: Yeah.
3: Your body swells up.
1: Also, hang on, time out. Didn't you gave up caffeine for Lent, right?
3: It's over. Lent's over.
1: No, I know that.
3: Oh, yeah.
1: So I'm understanding why you're talking so fast right now.
2: This is her first foray back into...
3: I'm sweaty and cold, and anyways. So the ring got like stuck, and I was like freaking out, and I was like, I'm going to be late for work, and I can't get it off, and do I start crying? And I thought I could like work well in that high stress situation, and I can't because... So I called 911 because I thought I was going to lose my finger. And mind you, it's my middle finger.
2: Like, you need that.
3: You need that. Yeah. Especially when you're driving downtown, you need your middle finger.
1: Let's just reenact this, shall we? All right. So boop, boop, boop, boop. 911 emergency procedures. Emergency procedures. That would be a horrible response. 911. What's the address of the location?
3: I can't get my finger off the ring. It's stuck, and I don't know what to do. Someone please come. Like just ping the address to the phone. I don't know what to do. It's not coming off. That was how it went.
1: And they said.

0: Like, to me, it was special. Anyway, sure. So they cut it off, but...
1: Do you still have it?
0: No.
1: Okay. They take it.
0: Yeah.
1: they don't want you doing it again.
0: Yeah, and I was just like, well, when I'm... The process in my brain when I'm calling is like, I need an adult Pro Max because I am an adult, but I don't have enough life experience, so
1: an
0: I need,
1: adult
0: like...
1: Pro Max.
0: I was like, I need a grown person to help me. So get this off.
2: My mom has called 911 for some pretty dumb reasons.
1: Right.
2: And again, I'm not calling this dumb, but I just feel like there's so many other people you could have called.
1: Yes.
2: I think that you could have called the ComEd. Like, you could have called the postman.
1: You could have come to work, yeah. And we could have figured it out.
0: My finger was turning purple.
2: Did you attempt, like, soap or like any oil?
0: So I tried hot water, and I was like...
2: Okay, nothing, yanking. No kind of lubricant or anything slippery,
0: no.
2: Just
0: no.
2: Hot water, which then heats up the
0: well, yeah.
2: And makes it swirl more.
1: Okay.
2: All right.
1: Good.
2: We're glad you're okay.
1: Yes.
2: Thank you to all of our first responders. I'm so sorry if you occasionally have to respond to someone who calls because they can't get a ring off.
0: That's what the taxes are for.
2: That's not what the taxes are for.
0: That's what we do it for.
2: That's what the taxes are for. It's XYZ with Eric Zachary.
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11: Here's your updated forecast for North Iowa and Southern Minnesota. Lows dip down to about 59 tonight under clear skies. Winds out of the south, 8 to 15 miles per hour. Mainly sunny skies tomorrow. Slight chance of thunderstorms. High temperatures reach up to 89. Slight chance of rain showers tomorrow night. Lows level off around 58. Mainly clear skies. And that's your forecast from North Iowa and Southern Minnesota's weather leader, Star 106. Currently, it's 82 degrees.
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0: It's Memorial Day weekend, a 3-day weekend. Woo-hoo. If you're not moving studios like we are, and Jordan and I are working through the weekend.
1: Aww.
0: We're working hard for our money.
2: So hard for our money.
0: Hey, hopefully you're having an amazing kickoff to summer. In the meantime, we're playing some of our favorite moments here on XYZ with Eric Zachary.
2: That's right, Audrey.
0: You can say words.
1: Well, I'm just letting you take the lead on this one.
0: Okay.
2: I regret asking
0: her to say words.
2: Yeah.
3: Turn it up. XYZ with Eric Zachary. Star 106.

0: I'm going to say something I know it's not going to agree with a lot of people. I think Kim Kardashian's getting a little desperate.
1: Oh.
0: At least in her TV career, right? Okay. Obviously, crazy success with Kardashians.
1: Right, right, right.
0: But, like, she keeps trying to either act or produce things, and it never seems to go well.
1: So the, like, Hulu shows that she's done, I don't think are great at all. I
0: she
1: agree
0: can't
1: with you there.
0: Act.
1: But I think this might be it. She's supposed, or she's geared to partner with Paramount Plus. She's producing a reality show called Team Moms about youth baseball families.
0: Oh, I was thinking for sure. Oh, Team Moms.
2: Team
0: I read this
2: moms.
0: As Teen Moms.
1: No, so not like, Teen Mom.
0: Should
1: not
0: that be
1: MTV.
0: Kylie producing that? All right.
3: That's not a joke. She was a teenager, wasn't she? When she
1: I think she was like 20? Early 20s. Yeah.
3: She's still like early 20s.
1: Yeah. Anyway.
0: I don't like the Kardashians.
1: Kim K, I think this could be her TV move. She's producing it. She's not supposed to be on it. It's supposed to follow these baseball players in Scottsdale, Arizona from 6th grade to 12th grade. Mm. They could end up in Division I or at least have NIL deals. So there's definitely something to watch there. But all she knows is reality TV.
0: Kylie was 19 when she got pregnant with Stormy.
1: Oh, okay, so you win.
2: Yeah.
1: You're right.
2: Yeah, you
1: go,
2: win.
1: Eric.
0: That's all I have to say. It's XYZ.
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0: Zachary.
1: Called XYZ Fresh Out, a bunch of the songs that came out over the weekend that we think you might be into. So we give you a little sample size, a little triple dipper of music.
2: Well, there's four, but that's okay.
1: A quadruple dipper. Audrey, it was a reference to Chili's.
3: You just okay. Add on.
1: Number one, Martin Garrix and Ed Sheeran. This is called Repeat It. Yeah, they performed this together days ago. Yeah, and Ed Sheeran performed it live for the first time. It was a version of a song they had written together in the past. And I think Martin remixed it, wanted to re-release it. And
3: okay.
1: It's very cool to see that coming to fruition now. And Ed Sheeran on a EDM track is pretty crazy.
3: Very rare.
1: But yeah, that's Ed and Martin Garrix, Repeat It. Then you got Miko, or M-I-C-O, Like You Mean It.
4: You can't call it healing,
1: okay. M-I-C-O, Miko, Nico. Apologies if I'm not nailing the pronunciation, but very good track. It's called Like You Mean It. Then you got Tove Lo. Technically, she goes by Tuvalu, but no one pronounces it right.
3: Yeah.
1: That's literally her name.
2: Really?
1: This is not up for debate. Yeah.
3: Yeah,
1: Tuvalu or Tove Lo, however you may know her. I'm Your Girl, right?

0: like this.
1: You do like this.
0: Yep.
1: Yeah. Tuvalu, or Tovlo, as Americans may know her. I'm your girl, right? Question mark. And then finally, Kevin Jonas by himself.
0: I'm so excited.
1: I'm a little nervous. It's called Little Things.

0: I'm conflicted because I like it.
1: Yeah.
0: And I know he's a good musician.
1: Yeah.
0: And I feel like there's a lot of work being done to his vocals on this.
1: Okay. Yeah. All right. I don't know about this one, Kevin, but we'll see.
0: Audrey said, shut up, Tito Jackson.
1: I don't know. I love Kevin.
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9: Here's your updated forecast for North Iowa and Southern Minnesota. Lows level off around 59 tonight under clear skies. Winds out of the south, 8 to 15 miles per hour. Slight chance of thunderstorms tomorrow. Daytime highs approaching 89, lots of sunshine. Slight chance for showers tomorrow night. Lows dip down to about 58, mainly clear skies. And that's your forecast from North Iowa and Southern Minnesota's weather leader, Star 106. Currently 79.
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0: It's Memorial Day weekend. Audrey, what are you doing to kick off your summer?
1: You know, I am going to be at work.
2: Oh, you're working.
0: Your other job.
1: Yeah, my other job.
0: You're cheating on us.
1: Yep. That's what you want to call it.
2: I want to say time and a half. But what's a double pay?
1: Actually, I get time and a half for holidays.
2: Oh, nice.
1: Okay. So that's exciting.
0: That's why we take the day off, because I can't afford that. So we just give you the day off. Yeah. XYZ with Eric Zachary.
3: Yeah, turn it up.
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1: Your mental health moment on XYZ with Eric Zachary. 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Tips, tricks, ideas, sometimes a little bit of a journal for us to go over things that help us be the better version of ourselves.
2: Yes.
1: And Jordan, you want to take some accountability?
2: I do want to take accountability. I think in the past several years, at least online and social media, there's been such a personality of, oh, I can't wait for somebody to cancel plans, right? Like, I think everybody's kind of taken that on. And I've done it so much so that I've just become confident about canceling and not rescheduling.
3: Yeah.
2: And I can see it starting to affect friendships in my life.
3: Yeah. Sure.
2: To the point where I'm like, oh, okay, you know what? I need to be more active with those certain people if I'm going to be like, oh, I can't make this, or if they can't. Be at least a little more excited than I have been about being like, when is the next time that we can do this?
1: Yeah, I agree. I'm glad you're saying that. I haven't had that issue with you, but we're so close. I think that's a different relationship.
2: Yeah.
1: But I've seen you do it to other people.
2: Oh, okay. I thought you were going to talk about yourself.
1: No, I'm pretty, but I was raised this way. Like, if you set a time and place to meet someone, then like I try my best to I don't know. I don't know where along the lines all these 20, 30-year-olds of this generation that I'm a part of are like, well, let's set a plan, and then knowing they're going to cancel it or not show up or treat it like it's not that big of a deal. Like, that irks me a little bit in some of my friendships and relationships I've been in, where people are like, well, let's do Tuesday. And then like clockwork, Tuesday morning, hey, can we push?
2: Yeah.
3: Right.
1: I'm like, yeah, I get having to reschedule. I do it too. But like, when you do it every time.
3: Yeah.
1: It's not circumstantial anymore.
2: So there's one specifically in my life where I did it and then that person did it.
3: Mm-hmm.
2: And we kind of keep going back and forth, or just like, you know, something will come up, like very emergency stuff, which I have, you know, like given them and they've given me.
3: Yeah.
2: And then we go for a while not talking.
3: Mm-hmm.
2: And it's like, oh, okay, now our just general conversations are very stale.
1: Right.
3: For sure.
2: So it's like, oh, you know what? I'm making a mess.
3: Yeah.
2: I need to, you know, be better about that. So
3: yeah, I think it's a big thing, especially recently with the whole, like, you need to protect your own peace and you need to give yourself grace and whatever. And those things are all super important for sure. But I think it's also super important to remember that you have to take care of your village too. Yeah.
2: Yes.
3: Yep. And I also struggle with this too, especially with friends who I do find canceling every now and again. I'm like, well, it's just kind of like, and I know that I can do the same thing, but I'm much more willing to do that when somebody cancels on me all of the time.
2: Sure. Yeah. Yes.
1: Yeah. I mean, the pendulum swung too far to the other direction, right? Like, it's definitely important to set boundaries and not say yes to everything.
3: Of course.
1: But I find a lot of people using that as a crutch of like, well, I'm just protecting my peace. I'm like, you're kind of being a bad friend.
3: There's, well, I think to your point, it's not saying yes to everything.
1: Right. Or having good reason to say no.
2: Yeah.
1: You know, because for a long time, it was a lot of the culture of like, I don't owe you any kind of explanation. And I can understand aspects of where that's true.
2: Right.
1: But it's, sometimes if this is someone that's important in your life, like, no, you need, are you canceling because you really aren't there mentally? Or are you canceling because you want to binge a show on Netflix?
2: Sure.
3: Well, right.
2: Exactly.
1: You know, there's a difference. 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

0: Floyd Mayweather signed a contract to do this, what he thought was an exposition flight. Someone, please.
1: An exhibition.
2: Okay. There you go.
1: He did not think that it was an exhibition. Right. He signed not one, not two, but three contracts saying that he is coming out of retirement to participate in this professional fight.
0: And that's how they're marketing it.
1: Yes.
0: Now he's like, whoa.
1: It's how they've been marketing it.
0: This won't affect my record. It has to be an exposition.
1: Exhibition. So now he's literally, he's just walking around, did not consult anybody about this.
2: Right,
1: and it's just like, oh, BT Dubs, guys, it's not a real fight. Don't worry. It's not a real fight. We'll see. Everyone's like, yeah,
0: girl,
1: it is.
0: When is this supposed to happen?
2: September.
1: September 19th, I think.
2: Yes.
1: Yeah, September 19th.
2: On Netflix at the Sphere. I think those are the other two big parts to this story. Like,
1: well,
2: it's not a small fight.
1: No, yeah. Well, and that's the other thing is he's like, we don't know if it's going to be at the Sphere.
0: It's going to be a big fight regardless where it's at.
2: Hey.
3: Yeah, turn it up.
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0: XYZ with Eric Zachary. It's the latest trend for mom talk and just parents everywhere that are looking for excuses to put their kids on the internet.
1: Yep.
0: The kids throwing a tantrum or crying. First of all, I don't think it's cute when parents either let kids just cry in a public place without trying to console them. I get that's a tactic, but when you're in an airport, a mall, where there's other people around, it really bothers me.
1: Have some decorum.
0: I think about when I was a kid, my mom wouldn't let me get away with that.
1: Right.
0: It's not, doesn't make her a bad parent. It's like, hey, console your kid. But there's this whole new trend, which is it's even funnier if you do nothing and you film them.
1: Yeah.
0: And now there's this idea that they're yelling the name Jessica.
1: Yes.
0: When a kid's just,
1: Jessica. Jessica, do you want to come in here, Jessica?
0: And like, there's no Jessica. They're using Jessica as a stand-in of like some other authoritative figure that's going to come, I don't know, whoop the kid or.
1: Yeah. No, I think it's just like.
0: I don't know the point of it.
2: It's like, just like, look, a bird.
1: Right. It throws the kid off.
0: Say a bird. Why has he got to be somebody?
1: I don't know.
0: Especially someone that's Jordan's ex.
1: Yeah, I have an ex.
0: So now Jessica. Now Jordan starts crying. I say, Jessica, he cries more. We'll talk about this trend next. Hang on.
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0: Yeah, turn it up.
1: XYZ with Eric Zachary.
2: Jessica.
3: Yeah, you're supposed to do the crying, Jordan. Jessica.
4: I'm throwing a tantrum.
3: So yeah, this is a new social media trend where I'm just going to preface this. And I understand that I might be offending some parents out there when I say if your kid's throwing a full-on tantrum.
4: Go parent your kid.
3: I'm not saying it in those words, but if it's in a public place, like, be a parent. Console them. Like, work with your child.
4: Yeah, don't press record on your
3: phone. Do nothing, and don't especially do nothing, and then just record on your phone. Right. Because, like, this will get me views on Instagram. Like, that's just, oh, man, it really gets me. But there's this trend now when kids are throwing a tantrum that rather than help the kid, the parents just film them and then yell, Jessica, can you come in here? It's kind of like a distraction, I guess, for the kid. I don't know why Jessica.
4: Right. I have to assume that there is no one named Jessica living in the house.
2: Yeah.
4: So, like, the reason the name Jessica took off, I think, is random. You could be, like, Theodore, and it'd probably have the same effect to the child.
3: See, when I first saw this, though, I realized that my parents kind of did this too, but like they did it with fear involved. Like we had a neighbor that was a really close friend of mine when I was little, and his parents were both German and had just moved here. And there's this like German folklore. My mom, I think, talked about
4: I remember this
3: a couple months ago, but it was like Hansel Schneider or something. There was some, someone, please write into XYZ content if you know what I'm talking about. But this is the idea of like this man that lives in the woods, and like if you're a bad kid, he's gonna come get you basically.
2: Oh, sure.
3: It was kind of like Santa's giving you coal, but just like taken to the next level.
2: Right.
3: But yeah, like I don't think it was ever used as like a real threat, but it was definitely like, you better not do that, or Hansel Schneider or whatever his name is gonna,
4: come get you.
3: He's
4: gonna come kidnap you. It's a crazy concept.
3: And you gotta live in the woods.
4: Yeah. And we are willingly going to let him do that.
3: And here's the bougiest part about me. I don't think it was the idea of a strange man. It was like, I don't want to live in the woods.
4: Right. Outdoorsman by any means.
3: I don't like dirt.
4: Yeah.
3: But yeah, so that's what I kind of got when it's like this loose, empty thread of like a kid's crying and the parents yelling, Jessica, like someone else is going to come handle this.
2: Oh, sure.
3: I don't know.
2: Well, I get it because I feel like I also have that same. When I was a kid, it was that man's going to come get you.
4: So not
2: for my
4: that
2: brother
4: man?
2: And I. Yeah, my parents. Like, if my brother and I were like crying or like fighting or whatever, my mom would be like, that man's gonna come over here.
3: Would she actually point at someone?
2: No.
3: Oh, just
2: she
3: like
2: just
4: like the potential of a man.
3: Like, could we be like, a police officer.
2: Yeah.
3: Could be Michael Jackson.
2: Could be
4: anybody.
2: Anyone.
4: Any man. You pick the man.
2: Yeah. And,
4: but that's terrifying, Eric.
2: Anyway.
4: Audrey, come here, Audrey.
2: Oh no.
4: Audrey, what'd you do? Someone's
2: and
4: not seeing the new biopic.
3: Oh man, what's the tactic that worked for you as a kid that maybe people don't do anymore, or maybe you're a parent now and it works, but you're just not being annoying and putting it all over Instagram?
4: Spankings.
3: No, Jordan, no. No. XYZ content on Instagram.
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14: Here's your updated forecast for North Iowa and Southern Minnesota. Lows level off around 59 tonight under clear skies. Winds out of the south, 8 to 15 miles per hour. Slight chance of thunderstorms tomorrow. Daytime highs approaching 89. Lots of sunshine. Slight chance for showers tomorrow night. Lows dip down to about 58. Mainly clear skies. And that's your forecast from North Iowa and Southern Minnesota's weather leader, Star 106. Right now, it's 73 degrees.
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0: XYZ with her, exactly. It is Memorial Day.
1: Yes, it is, Audrey. Thank you for kicking this off. I hope that you are enjoying your day off as much as we are.
2: It's not fair.
1: What's not fair?
2: Audrey maybe laughed too hard and then started recording.
1: Yeah, no, right, Audrey's in control. Yeah. Audrey's in control.
0: I'm in control. Yeah.
1: That's right. So we're wishing you a good day. I hope you're taking the time to remember why we have the day off. If you didn't have the day off, I hope you made that paper stack.
3: Yeah, turn it up.
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0: It's not often that I arrive late to the studio, but today was just one of those days.
1: Right.
0: A lot going on. So
1: you flew a plane.
0: I did fly a plane today. Yeah. Mm-hmm. So I was doing some of that. Thank you for throwing me under that bus, Jordan. But Jordan, Audrey, and our other producer, Aya, we're getting the show ready so I can come in like a princess and be like, all right, let's do the show.
1: Very much so.
0: That said, Jordan did text me, Aya. Hi, Aya. You can say hello.
2: Hi.
0: There you go. Aya's not usually on the air. So no, she's like, I can hear my voice in the headphones. Wait till you hear about voicemail.
1: Yeah, right.
0: And Jordan's like, Aya needs to be on the show today. And did I not respond? I don't know if that's a good idea.
1: He did say that.
2: Oh.
0: Just because some of your stories,
2: yeah,
0: I feel like they toe the line of legal.
1: I was like, I think we could do this. This is okay.
0: Without giving it away, who did you end up calling?
2: Like the emergency 911. The emergency.
0: She's not playing the test today.
1: Yeah,
0: right. I called 911, but not for a reason that I think anyone would normally call 911.
1: Yes.
0: We'll learn about it next. Hang on.
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1: Aya, our producer here and kind of studio apprentice, she does a lot of the photography for the show, and she's not usually on the show on the microphone.
2: No.
1: But today you are, because around here, when you do something
2: weird.
1: I don't want to say dumb.
2: Okay. Would you say it was dumb, Aya?
3: Well, looking back now, yeah.
1: Okay.
3: Yeah,
1: okay.
3: But in the moment, it was definitely different.
2: Okay.
1: But when you do something that we find wildly interesting and a little confusing, we put you on the show.
2: We have to.
1: Aya, walk me through why you had to call 911.
3: Yes. Okay, so I was getting ready for work, getting ready to come here.
1: Is it today?
3: Yes, this happened this morning.
2: This happened this morning?
3: That's why I came in and told you, and I was like, guess what happened?
1: Okay.
3: Yeah, so nobody's home. It's just me and my cats. I'm getting ready, you know, trying to beat traffic.
1: Uh-huh.
3: And I'm putting on my rings, and one gets stuck on my finger because I have really fat knuckles. So
1: You just said, shove it on there.
3: Yeah, so I like shoved it on there, and I couldn't get it off, and my fingers were swollen because I had coffee, a lot of sugar, you know.
1: Yeah.
3: Your body swells up.
1: Wait,
3: and
1: also, hang on, time out. Didn't you gave up caffeine for Lent, right?
3: It's over. Lent's over.
1: No, I know that.
3: Oh, yeah.
1: So I'm understanding why you're talking so fast right now.
2: This is our first foray back
3: jitters. I'm sweaty and cold, and anyways. So the ring got like stuck, and I was like freaking out, and I was like, I'm going to be late for work, and I can't get it off, and do I start crying? And I thought I could like work well in that high stress situation, and I can't because so I called 911 because I thought I was gonna lose my finger, and mind you, it's my middle finger.
2: Like you need that.
3: Yeah. Especially when you're driving downtown, you need your middle finger.
1: Let's just reenact this, shall we? All right. So boop, boop, boop, boop. 911 emergency procedure. Emergency procedures. That'd be a horrible response. 911. What's the address of the location?
3: I can't get my finger off the ring. It's stuck, and I don't know what to do. Someone, please come. Like just ping the address to the phone. I don't know what to do. It's not coming off. That was how it went.
1: And they said what?
3: They said, "Oh, what do you mean?" The lady literally sounded like, "What do you mean?" And I was just like, "I didn't." She told me to like breathe, and then you know gave her the address. She came, and it was like
1: jumped in her Corolla.
2: It was personal for that.
1: Let me roll this one.
3: Yeah, so it was a fire truck and paramedics.
1: Oh, God,
3: it was
1: so embarrassing.
3: Yeah,
1: a full fire truck. And what did they? They just walk up with all their gear.
3: Well, the sirens weren't on, but you know they knock at the door. I come out. I'm like,
2: it's this finger.
1: You present your hand to them.
3: Like, please. So they ended up cutting my ring, and I was sad because it was my Pandora ring.

0: Wow. Okay. Super high cost.
1: For me, yes. But
2: I didn't mean that in that way. I just
3: said, come on, Eric.
2: You made it sound like it was like an heirloom you couldn't lose. Like, you got this at the mall. Like,
1: to me, it was special. Anyway, sure. So they cut it off, but.
3: Do you still have it?
1: No.
3: They take it.
1: Yeah.
3: they don't want you doing it again.
1: Yeah. And I was just like, well, the process in my brain when I'm calling is like, I need an adult Pro Max because I am an adult, but I don't have enough life experience. So
3: an
1: I need
3: adult
1: like
3: Pro Max.
1: I was like, I need a grown person to help me. So get this off.
0: My mom has called 911 for some pretty dumb reasons.
3: Right.
0: And again, I'm not calling this dumb, but I just feel like there's so many other people you could have called.
3: Yes.
0: I think that you could have called the ComEd. Like, you could have called the postman.
3: You could have come to work. Yeah. And we could have figured it out.
1: My finger was turning purple.
2: Did you attempt, like, soap or like any oil?
1: So I tried hot water, and I was like,
0: okay, nothing, yanking. No kind of lubricant or anything slippery, hot water, which then heats up the
1: Well, yeah.
0: and makes it swell more.
1: Okay.
3: All right. Good.
0: We're glad you're okay.
3: Yes.
0: Thank you to all of our first responders. I'm so sorry if you occasionally have to respond to someone who calls because they can't get a ring off.
1: That's what the taxes are for.
0: That's not what the taxes are for.
1: That's what we do it for.
0: That's what the taxes are for. It's XYZ with Eric Zachary.
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6: Forecast for North Iowa and Southern Minnesota. Lows level off around 59 tonight under mainly clear skies. Winds out of the southwest, 8 to 15 miles per hour. Mainly sunny skies again tomorrow. Slight chance of thunderstorms. Daytime highs approaching 89. Slight chance of rain showers tomorrow night. Lows dip down to about 58. Mainly clear skies. And that's your forecast from North Iowa and Southern Minnesota's weather leader, Star 106. Currently, it's 77 degrees.

0: Mom's Hot Take is coming up on the way. My mom joining the show to provide her perspective on...
1: square dancing. Ick.
2: Oh. Okay. Don't like it.
0: That kind of sounded like we recorded her saying that. And I just played it back. There's a slight delay.
2: She's actually
1: I'm
2: here.
1: I'm here.
0: We know it. All right. Mom's Hot Take on square dancing. We'll see where this goes next.
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2: Hello.
1: Wanted to talk about square dancing because nothing says relatable in 2026.
2: I had to look this up at 2 in the morning.
1: Okay.
2: I square danced in school and I thought, what a useless thing I learned. And I was like, do they still teach this in school? And yes, they do.
1: What class did you do it in?
2: What class? A gym. It was a gym thing.
1: Okay,
2: yeah, it was during gym.
3: Did you do it during gym?
1: Yeah, but I feel like what we danced to is very different than what my mom danced to.
3: No. Space gym?
1: No. Or two-stepping?
3: Yeah.
1: Hey, everybody, get up. Audrey, did you dance in school?
4: Yeah, we had to do square.
1: You went to a performing arts high school.
4: Yeah, we learned how to square dance in elementary school.
2: Yeah, that's when we learned, too.
4: Yeah.
1: Got it. Okay.
2: Gosh, Eric, when did you learn it?
1: Middle school.
2: Okay. Middle.
4: Cool. And nobody would be my partner.
2: I hated that. And that's the first time you kind of touched somebody else's hand, and I hated that. I was like,
1: Like
2: Booger Kid or something. I just didn't.
4: I always got stuck with Booger Kid.
2: Did you?
4: Yes.
2: I hated that.
3: You know what I'm realizing? I had to square dance with a very popular girl who was like 2 grades older than me, and I think I was her Booger Kid.
2: You were Booger Kid.
3: Yeah, like it's hurting me right now.
4: Wait,
3: to come to this
4: realization. Did you get paired up?
3: Yeah, we got paired up. You didn't get to pick.
4: We got paired too.
1: I got paired up with a girl who had very sweaty hands.
2: That's the first time.
1: She was super nice, but I was like, "This is now I know what hypohidrosis is." Like,
3: wow.
1: This is real.
2: Okay, do you know why they teach square dancing at schools nowadays?
3: Because they don't want us to learn how to do our taxes.
2: No, it develops muscles.
1: Muscles. Having muscles with my salad.
3: That can't be serious.
2: Rhythm and a feel for music.
1: I mean, I remember, you know, and I'm going to compliment you and Dad here, but like, I think rhythm's kind of one of those things you can't teach. Like, and I'm just saying. Like,
2: so you're blaming genetics?
1: No, I'm saying you and Dad both have rhythm. You can both dance. So like, I never really.
2: We got rhythm. Yes, we do. We got rhythm. How about you?
1: I just never really had an issue keeping time or a beat. But like, I remember that was the first time. Like, I remember looking at other kids and being like, damn, you're white. Like, you can't dance at all.
3: So this is why I thought it was a waste of time.
1: Yeah, probably. Okay. Yeah, but we did a little bit of square dancing. But I remember like. It was annoying for me because they would do like the cha-cha slide, the electric slide, Cotton Eye Joe.
2: You didn't do square dance?
1: They would do that, but set to some of those songs. But
2: like
1: my family owned a DJ company, an entertainment company, so like I already knew how to do all of that stuff.
2: So Eric's like, let me take over. I'm going to do this.
1: Some grapevines in there.
2: Hey, everyone, do-si-do.
3: And hyperhidrosis was keeping up with you?
1: Well, she would try to spin, but she would slip out of my hand. So.
2: Ew.
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0: And that's your forecast from North Iowa and Southern Minnesota's weather leader, Star 106. Currently, it's 77 degrees.
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0: XYZ with Eric Zachary. TikTok is considering full force behind micro dramas.
1: Yes.
0: There's been a lot of other production companies that have been finding some big success with like C-dramas, a lot of Chinese companies. My friend Mark, our friend, is doing very, very well and blowing up in this like soap opera world.
1: I think the big thing is those AI fruit Love Island dramas.
0: Oh, yeah.
2: What?
0: Have you seen these? It's like AI cartoons of fruit.
1: But yeah.
0: It's as if like it's Love Island and like someone new is entering the game.
1: Exactly. Like eggplant and strawberry are like hooking up or something.
2: I guess it's maybe like Dirty Veggie Tales.
1: Yeah, no, exactly. But that's getting canceled. And now TikTok is like doing its own casting. They're looking for actors. They want to do like 1 to 5 minute individual dramas for the platform, which
0: are, they already exist on the platform. This is TikTok saying, hey, we're going to have our own studio now.
1: Exactly.
2: Sure.
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4: They say the holy water's watered down, and this town's lost its faith. 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Oh my, oh my love, I take one look at you, you're taking me out.

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1: All right, that's it for us on XYZ with Eric Zachary, your Memorial Day show. We've been playing some of our favorite moments that have occurred on the show over the last few weeks.
2: The funny ones.
1: The funny ones.
3: The sad ones. We're really rolling up the hits.
1: What's sad ones?
3: We don't have any sad
2: It's Mental Health Day.
1: That's not sad, though.
3: It's not necessarily sad.
2: I mean, well, you know, I guess that's not sad, but sometimes you gotta do some introspection.
1: Telling us that she's sad.
3: Okay, gotcha.
1: Hopefully you had a great day. If you had it off, hopefully you had a nice time.
2: Yeah, enjoying the sun. The summer is here. Maybe you went swimming.
1: I struggled through that. I'm sorry. If you had to work on it like we did, then, you know, we know that pain too. But hopefully the start of summer will cheer you up a little bit. And we will see you with a brand new, fresh out the oven, in 60 seconds or less, hot
2: We're
1: and ready.
2: We're cooking as we speak.
1: XYZ with Eric Zachary.
3: Why
1: tomorrow.
3: Are we at Little Caesars right now?
1: I'm Little Zachary, so.
2: Okay. Well,
1: all right. Everyone say goodbye.
3: XYZ with Little Zachary. We'll see you tomorrow. See
2: goodbye.
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2: When there's a forecast for North Iowa and Southern Minnesota. Lows level off around 59 tonight under mainly clear skies. Winds out of the southwest, 8 to 15 miles per hour. Mainly sunny skies again tomorrow. Slight chance of thunderstorms. Daytime highs approaching 89. Slight chance of rain showers tomorrow night. Lows dip down to about 58. Mainly clear skies. And that's your forecast from North Iowa and Southern Minnesota's weather leader, Star 106, currently 75.
3: 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Songs. 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
1: If you could fire your entire HR department, would you do it? Or do you think that what they do is actually valuable to the company?
2: Why does this feel like a trap?
1: It's like you don't even want to talk about it on the air because all of a sudden there's going to be like paperwork and a paper trail following you, right? Yeah. One company did, got rid of the whole team. Why? You're going to find out next.
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0: and Raven in the morning.
1: Do you think HR ruins everything? There is an interview that was done with the CEO of a company named Bolt. The CEO, Ryan Breslow is his name, talked about how he decided to fire his entire HR team. Here's what he said.
2: You know, we had an HR team. That HR team was creating problems that didn't exist.
1: Oh,
3: and in what regard?
2: And those problems disappeared when I let them go. We got rid of our HR team. We replaced it with a couple person people ops team.
1: And that was it. That was it. He was done.
4: You know, here's the thing. Anything that I say about getting rid of HR, just from a guy's perspective, sounds like I might be guilty of something. I just don't want to have to testify in those regards at any point.
1: The sexual harassment thing that we had to do online took 2 hours.
4: It was very involved. And that Verna, by the way, she needs really to curtail her behaviors. Thank you. I learned a lot.
1: When they told us, well, all of a sudden we had all these online workshops that we had to complete by a certain time. They gave us like 5 days to do 10 hours of HR work. And it was like sexual harassment and music copywriting and all
4: it was
1: kinds
4: long.
1: Of stuff. It was so many things.
4: And as soon as I finished all those forms, you know, they sent me like 8 more.
1: Right. Me too. I just got another one that I didn't fill it out properly and answer the questions. I just filled out the questions online. It's so much legal mumbo jumbo that I don't know what I just signed my life away to. I might work for free now. I have no idea. HR is an interesting thing because, you know, you need them. You need them for benefits, to help figure out how you get paid.
4: Sure.
1: All those things are
4: Any
1: very
4: questions
1: important.
4: That you have about the inner workings of the company, like they're the people that can answer it for you. And they're supposed to be non-biased. So that makes it safe.
1: And we always joked for a long time that we didn't have an HR department because I don't think we actually did. But now that we're a bigger organization and we have a real HR department, you realize how difficult they can be. So I'm trying to figure out if we could fire our HR department, would we actually do that?
4: No, I happen to like both people that I consider the two of them to be in our HR department.
1: No, I disagree.
4: One's money and the other one's HR.
1: And like they're quote unquote HR, but no, the real HR are the corporate people we've never seen before.
4: Oh, well, if I don't know you, if I haven't seen you in the hallway or whatever, then I'm not worried about it. You can keep your job.
1: I just want to let you know that I only scored an 80 on my sexual harassment quiz. And if like,
4: does that
1: I
4: mean I'm
1: it,
4: in danger?
1: If you scored below an 80, you had to take the whole 2 hour thing all over again. And I was in a full sweat because I did not know what quid pro pro meant or anything like
4: quid
1: that.
4: Quid pro quo.
1: All I know is I put all those videos on 2x time and I just scrolled as fast as I could. And I don't know if I'm going to get in trouble for doing that, but I don't know. I was like, I'm not sexually harassing anybody.
4: I felt like a lot of it was common sense.
1: Mm-hmm.
4: Unless, you know, you're a deviant.
0: Anna and Raven in the morning. 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
1: I'm to tell a new woman you're dating that you have a child. And it's 6 months too long. You're going to get the whole story, then you'll decide who's right. Couples Court is coming up next.
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0: I just leave it on all the time, like every time I get in the car. It's just good.
1: I love this song, Star 106.

0: in the morning.
1: It's another round of Where Did You Sneak In? 1-800-330-9999. This story has been all over the news. And if you haven't heard this yet. It kind of breaks my heart. This is the sounds of two young children screaming for help in Spanish while their mom is arrested and being escorted out of by cops at Disneyland.
2: Yeah,
1: at Disneyland.
2: Saw that video.
1: Yeah, so what did she do?
3: Children under the age of three are allowed free entry into both Disney theme parks if they are accompanying a guest with a valid park ticket and reservation. But police say this mother's children were visibly older than three, and this isn't the first time she's tried to get them in for free.
1: I guess that she snuck in with the kids and not paid for the kids four times in the last 2 months.
2: I mean, listen, that's like $600, right? Like, I don't even know what
1: it's,
2: the...
1: looked up tickets.
2: Yeah.
1: Like,
2: it's a lot of money.
1: Oh, my gosh.
2: But, you know, here's the thing. Listen, again, you'd think that they wouldn't want to make an example out of a mother like this in a public situation. They'd want to handle it discreetly. But obviously, if somebody keeps coming back over and over and over again, I tell you what, it's a heck of an example. It would definitely give me pause the next time I thought about smuggling a kid into the park.
1: And listen, I know plenty of people.
2: Have you not done it?
1: Of course not.
2: At least once? Come on.
1: I am too scared.
2: Oh,
1: my
2: gosh.
1: This is like my worst nightmare. And like, I, you know, sure, call me whatever you will. But like, when I, if I go to Disney World, right, then in Disneyland, and the few times that I've gone with my kids, I'm actually planning a trip right now. I haven't bought the tickets yet because they're so astronomical.
2: Well, I'll tell you right now, one of Anna Zamp's kids is five. So you better take note.
1: All I keep thinking about is like, when I see people roll the dice when they walk up, and I'm like, there's no world that child is 3 years old. Like, how do you
2: Some of them are big boned, all right? This one's just big boned. This one's tall.
1: This right? Jaden, kid was
2: Jaden's
1: definitely
2: 3 inches over average, all right? What, I got to get him in the next two minutes?
1: No, but there's rules in place. And this is like what I don't understand is like, why would you put yourself and your children in a position like this where... I mean, I get it. It's a lot of money, and you want to give them the experience. I understand as a parent, but then something like this happens, and you're like, oh, my gosh, like, why would you do that? Yeah, why would you do that to your kids?
2: Don't rule it out that she gets, like, $3 million after that. So, honestly, don't rule that out because, you know, regardless of whether she's breaking the rules or not, yeah, we'll see how that plays out. I mean, listen, there's two ways to sneak into anything. The first time, I think you're getting through, unless the kid's got a mustache, I think you're getting through at Disney, right? They might keep eyes on you. After that, there's something else. But there's two ways to sneak into something. Anything, Anna.
1: What is that?
2: Right through the front door or through the air vent, all right? Like, I mean, that's the thing is you're either, and what I mean is you're either going stealth or you're going bold right through the front door. And she just went through the front door and was like, everybody, pretend you're short.
1: When was the last time you snuck into something?
2: I mean, I used to sneak into concerts all the time. The last time that I snuck into something, I was in one movie theater and then I traded to the next one. That's the last time. But as far as the best times, when I used to crash the holiday parties at, we have this, you know, the theater downtown. We have a big theater there, and I used to crash the holiday party sometime. And I'm talking like Broadway shows. And I think that the best sneak-in stories are when you get food or something like that. You have to ingest something. And I snuck into, after the holiday play, I snuck into a Christmas party there, and the band was doing requests for Alicia and I from the stage. We also did that at a wedding one time, and all of them surrounded us, and I think that they were going to kidnap my wife.
1: Well, that's...
2: It was a different culture.
1: Okay.
2: It was a different culture. But I think that if you get into a place, you sneak into a place, and you get free food, it's even better than just sneaking in there.
1: Okay. But where was the last place you snuck into, and did you get caught, most importantly? 1-800-330-9999.
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to the top, I've been out of shape, thinking out the box, I'm an astronaut. I blasted off the planet, rock to cause catastrophe, and it matters more because I had it. Now I had, I thought about wreaking havoc on an opposition. Kinda shocking, they want a static with precision. I'm automatic, quarterback, I ain't talking second packet. 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

0: Mornings are Anna and Raven.
1: A mom got hauled away in handcuffs after she tried to sneak in her two kids to Disneyland for like the fourth time in 2 months, saying that they were under 3 years old.
2: I mean, the first time, okay, right? I feel like everybody gets away with it the first time. Even if they get a hard look from security, they're going to give them the, okay, I'm going to let you go this time. But they'll never try it again after that lecture. Second time, what? Third time, what? Fourth time, that's it. You get tased.
1: Well, the reason you don't get tased, but she wouldn't show ID either. They wanted to get her information, and she refused to show it. So now everybody's talking about, was it fair the way they handled it? It's like, well, what are you going to do? How many times are you going to try to sneak the kids in? Where did you sneak into, and did you have any success sneaking in? How'd you do it? 1-800-330-9999.
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0: Stroll. 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
1: Hefty, hefty, hefty.
0: Hefty slider bag. Silly with a slide. One more time now, y'all. Come on.
2: How do you rectify the situation? And can you go too far? It's coming up next on Couples Court.
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0: Anna and Raven in the morning. One couple.
1: Why would he go all the way to Oregon for this job when our life isn't there?
0: One problem.
2: Create so many opportunities for the family. I mean, we already have one kid in college already. And
0: you decide the outcome.
1: I think that it's going to be really hard on us.
2: It's just going to create so many opportunities.
3: It's going to take work, guys. Good luck.
0: It's Couples Court on the Anna and Raven Show.
4: Every day a couple joins us. They let us know what their disagreement is about. And then it's up for you to decide who's right. Hazel and James. Hazel, what's going on?
5: Oh, it's kind of embarrassing, but our daughter has been biting kids at school. She's 5. So, you know, maybe a little too old to be doing that. One time she did bite someone so bad that he bled. And she was asked to leave school. This has been like a continuing problem all year. And the teachers are recommending that she joins a fighting and biting program so that this gets nipped in the bud. And I think that we definitely have to send her there. My husband does not agree, but I just think this is the kind of thing that you got to stop.
6: Who knew that there was a program for this? I mean, I know the biting thing is a thing, but like a school or a program you go to? That's wild right there.
4: Right.
6: That is wild.
5: I mean, my little brother growing up had some like behavioral problems and like they sent him to the school counselor and like things got better. So I do think, I don't know if it was like as formal as what this is, but I think this kind of thing can really help kids.
6: James, what's your side of this?
7: I don't really get it. Listen, I'm not saying that biting is okay. Obviously, it's not, but she's 5. I just think we need, discipline, regular consistency, pediatrician's opinion before we enroll her in something called a biting program. Like she's training for a cage match. Listen, she's 5 years old. I think this might be a phase she'll get out of.
4: I mean, a lot of kids do this.
6: But you can't have your kid biting people.
4: No, of course not.
6: And then the thing is everybody talks about it. Everybody knows. Your kid's the biter. They don't get invited places.
4: Dakota bit a couple kids.
6: I mean, she bit a couple, right? Yeah. Did anybody bleed?
4: I didn't send her to a class. She broke skin once. She broke skin on her sister, so that doesn't count.
6: Exactly. Yeah. You can get away with that.
4: Right.
6: Nobody's reporting.
4: I got that book, We Don't Eat Our Classmates, the Penelope Rex. You ever read that book?
6: I'm not. No, I never
4: it's
6: read
4: very
6: that book.
4: Good. It's very good. It's about a dinosaur, and she goes to school, but she goes to school with humans, and she realizes the first day you can't eat the kids.
6: No.
4: Right, yeah. Right. But she just wants to be friends. She just doesn't understand. And then, she at the end, it's all right. I mean, before you enroll her in a program, did you think about just, like, reading some books and talking to her about it?
5: We definitely talked to her about it, but just nothing seems to really be getting through.
6: Mm-hmm. Yeah. Okay. Have you tried biting her back? I know that some doctors have advised that. I mean, if you send her to this program, is there any guarantee that it's not just a bunch of adults taking a bite of your daughter?
7: Listen, the biggest thing for me is labeling her. I don't want to make her out the scary kid, and then that follows them.
6: Right, it's her college transcript. They're going over her transcripts. I see here that you were enrolled in the biters program.
4: Right.
6: I see in kindergarten here or first grade. I understand what you're saying. I wouldn't want to send her to that either, necessarily.
4: Yes, but I don't think there's anything wrong with being in a support group with other kids like you that are all biters. And
6: You're like,
4: I don't know.
6: It's like an AA meeting. You're like, hey,
4: yeah,
6: I'm Jack and I'm a biter. Hey, Jack. And then he's like, it's been 3 days since I bit somebody. And they're like, all right. Good job.
7: It's a reputation that we're giving her before she can even tie her shoes.
4: All right. Well, let's see what the audience has to say. If you feel severe enough that, Hazel, this is a real problem with your child, you're not getting through with her, and the We Don't Eat Your Classmates book isn't going to help anything.
6: Sad.
4: What's wrong? What's wrong with putting her on a program that has a proven track record to make her stop?
6: 1-800-330-9999. Whose side are you on? It's the Couples Court with Anna and Raven.
0: Anna and Raven in the morning. 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
4: If your five-year-old was a biter and the teacher suggested that the child attend a special class, fighting and biting, it's called, would you think it was necessary? Because Hazel says, yeah, we have a problem here, and this is the best way to nip it in the bud, according to the school.
6: James says, this is normal behavior for a minute, man. I mean, it's gotten out of hand for a second here, right? But let's not go ahead and put her in a course. Then we're labeling her as some sort of delinquent or whatever. Like, he's not comfortable with that. I kind of understand that.
4: What do you think? 1-800-330-9999. Joanne, whose side are you on?
14: I'm a teacher. The kid needs to go, and it would help her. The other children already have labeled her, and so have their family.
6: Before they get the torches, put it in our program.
4: Yep.
6: Thank you for the call.
4: Thanks,
6: have
4: Joanne.
6: A great day.
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0: Raven.
1: If your kid was a biter, would you send them to a special program for their issues? Because Hazel says, we got to do this. Our teacher said that this is important for our daughter, and she's got to go to this fight or bite class, whatever it is.
2: Yeah, James thinks that's just ridiculous. So his daughter's had a couple incidences. He said it's just a passing, you know, phase at this point. Yes, we should discipline her. Yes, we should talk to her. But putting her in a special program for biters is ridiculous, and it's going to label her for years to come.
1: She's five. She's 5 years old.
2: Mm-hmm.
1: What do you think? Would you follow the teacher's lead, or you think this is the most ridiculous thing you've ever heard? 1-800-330-9999. Juliana, whose side are you on?
3: So I'm on the mom's side. I've worked with kids for 5 years, and I've been hurt by kids that need to be taken care of.
2: Have you ever been bitten by a child that was not yours?
3: No, but I've been choked by a kid.
2: Mm-hmm. Well, that's dangerous,
1: that's
2: but I would get an anti-choking program going, too. All right. Thank you. Good luck today. Please stay safe.
1: Yeah, thank you.
2: Yeah, don't let anybody choke you out.
1: I was choked by a high schooler.
2: Is that right?
1: Yeah.
2: And Ann Raven, who's this?
4: Hello. Hey, this is Terrell.
2: Hey, Terrell.
4: Former teacher.
2: Okay.
4: I'm on the side of placing the children in a special class. I mean, I left teaching because of the children's behavior, you know, out of control, fighting, destroying property, and all of that. And it's necessary to put them in a special class, I believe.
2: What year did you teach? What age kids?
4: Five. It was kindergarten.
2: Oh my
4: and
2: gosh.
4: I left about 2 years ago. Yeah.
2: They broke you.
1: Those
2: kindergartners.
1: It happens.
2: Thank you for the call. Have
1: yes.
2: a great day.
4: I swear.
2: I swear.
4: All right.
1: Not
2: he
1: easy.
2: Says, put them in their own class and let them eat each other. Natural selection.
1: Kyle, whose side are you on?
5: I'm on the teacher side. My sister is a teacher actually also, but her son in preschool just got kicked out of school for biting. And I think sending them to a special class is a lot more forgiving than just kicking them out of the class entirely.
1: Right. I agree.
5: It's kind of unacceptable behavior.
6: The verdict is in. Jury foreman, what are the results?
1: Hazel, our audience agreed with you. If you feel like putting your child in a program is going to be beneficial to them and they have success stories, then why not? Why not give it a try if you've exhausted all the other options?
7: Exactly. And I think that this is one of those things that's going to, you know, we're going to look back on it a couple of years from now and be like, oh, that's so funny and cute when you were biting people so bad we had to send you to a special program to not bite anymore. Like, I just don't think this is as big of a deal as James is making it out to be. So I think that this is going to end up being what's most beneficial.
2: James, I hope they're not calling your daughter a biter 3 years from now. I really do. But the votes just weren't there for you today.
8: All right. I mean, I hear you. If everyone thinks I'm underreacting, maybe I need to take it seriously. I'll think it over.
1: All right. If you have a problem, too, send an email. couplescore@annonraven.com.
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12: 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It's okay to laugh. It's okay to cry. It's okay to just need help or want to be left alone, but we'll be here with you every step of the way. Hoff Celebrations. Every life deserves to be celebrated.

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1: Last night, it was all about the reunions at the American Music Awards. 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
2: Yeah.
1: Yeah, it's coming up next.
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0: having the hardest time of their life by making all of the arrangements, taking all of the burden off their plate during funeral service planning. Because so many people think that they have to do it all on their own, and they don't. In my opinion, the family shouldn't have to do the legwork. That's what I'm supposed to do. They're supposed to grieve their loved one.
1: Hoff Celebrations. 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
1: Hefty.
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2: I'm Haley Erdahl, funeral director with Hof Celebrations. 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

0: Steven.
1: You think this is a red flag when you go on a first date? Alan just joined us, and he has a problem. He said this.
2: I thought everything was going good, you know, and then we got to the end of the dinner, the check came, and she just sat there. There wasn't even a token, hey, how do you want to handle this?
1: So what do you think? Is it a red flag if you go on a date with somebody and they don't even offer to split the check with you?
3: To me, it seems so untactful to even be upset about something like this and say it out loud. It's just me.
1: What do you think? 1-800-330-9999. Remember, she suggested the place too. Lonnie.
4: No, not necessarily. I don't think it's a red flag. I just think that, you know, as a woman, you're going to have expectations, and everyone, of course, are going to have different expectations, but I don't feel like it's a red flag at all. I think the man's role is to treat the woman financially. If they're supposed to be able to at least treat her to dinner, if nothing else. It's a first date. You only have one time to make a first impression, and if you can't handle dinner, boy, you're not the one in my eyes.
3: I mean, I kind of agree in the fact that, like, you can't handle one dinner on the chin without getting all worked up about it and calling us. Like,
1: she didn't. I just, to me, she just didn't offer. I'm really torn on this. Chris, what do you think? Red flag if a woman doesn't offer to at least split the check with you on the first date?
5: Look, it's complicated, especially in modern society. I think personally, I mean, maybe I'm, you know, older, I don't know, but I'm 30. I feel like I'm just going to pick up that tab on the first date. If she offers, that's nice. I'll still do it anyway. Maybe on the next date, she can do it if it goes to that second date. And that's what I think for him as well. If it goes to that second date, if it's really that big of a deal for him, maybe bring it up and see if she wants to take care of it for the second date.
3: See, this guy, you know, parks his car kind of in the same garage as me, Anna. We just don't care.
1: Right, but if she didn't offer on the first date, would that even make you flinch?
5: I think it'd be fine. If we continue to go out and she never offers, that might be an issue. And she continues to, you know, want to go to these fancy places. That's probably an issue, but you got to take it further, I think.
1: Okay. Robin, what do you think? Red flag if a woman doesn't at least offer to split on the first date when she chose the restaurant?
6: I don't think it's that big of a deal. I mean, I usually, you know, offer, but do I really mean it? No.
1: Yeah.
3: Well, I like your honesty.
1: Mm. Right, but the offering, you know, is the important part, and she didn't do that.
6: You know, it's nice to at least maybe pretend you're going to, or that you could. I mean, I don't think she's wrong. Some girls do really prefer to just let the other person handle it fully on the first date, and I don't think that's crazy, but if they continue going, you know, crazy fancy places, really expensive, maybe at least pretend you could.
3: Give me the show. Put on the good show.
1: Right, but...
3: Yeah, I agree. You know, let me ask you, though. So, on the first date, like, isn't it a lot of times for the woman just as much of a test? Like, he's paying attention to it, but isn't she... Isn't this something that she had considered? Maybe something she's even discussed with her girlfriends ahead of time. They're watching. They're waiting to find out what that result is.
1: Right.
3: Second date, third date, if it happens every time just like that, then I might be like, okay, wait a minute, maybe there's a thing here.
1: But there's also protocol for women, and that is taking out your wallet and pretending to pay on the first date if you don't.
3: That's some people's rule. I don't think that's every woman's rule. Mm-hmm. I really don't.
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106. That is Rihanna with Calvin Harris, and We Found Love. Hey, everybody, it's Molly Penny stepping in after this Memorial Day holiday. I hope you guys had a wonderful time. After my shift yesterday, I actually went out to Clear Lake, and it was just a gorgeous day. First of all, it was hot. The second I stepped out of the studio, because I came in yesterday morning, and then when I walked out, I was like, this is the first time I had felt how hot it actually was. I'm like, okay, it's officially summer. So where did I go? To the north shores of Clear Lake. Where else? I had to get some breeze where I could find it. And yeah, there was a lot of little kids in the splash pad area, but I found myself walking through there as well. I didn't have any kids. I did. They're like older now. But, you know, I was still that creepy lady that walked through the splash pad just to get a little misty. We're going to keep it rolling. We'll talk more about this fantastic weekend and all the great stuff. Right now, though, it's Tame Impala with Dracula.

0: Star 106, that's Remo with Selena Gomez. It is Calm Down. Hey everyone, it's Molly, and thanks for coming out to all of you. It was a great, great weekend for the North Iowa Band Festival, but the parade on Saturday, we couldn't have asked for better weather for that. That was absolutely amazing. Also amazing to see the former military floats come out and the Vietnam vets even get a standing ovation along the parade route. Just an awe-inspiring event. And it was my first ever band fest. So being new to Mason City, it was really, really fun. I sort of forgot how to speak English when I saw that we had a zipper at the carnival. That's my favorite ride. I love the zipper. Coming up, music from Alex Warren. It is Star 106.
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0: tonight.
1: Ever wonder what your dog or cat is trying to say to you? 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
1: I'm Tyler Hoff. I'm a funeral director and the owner at Hoff Celebrations. 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It's okay to cry. It's okay to just need help or want to be left alone, but we'll be here with you every step of the way. Hoff Celebrations. 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

106, it's Noah Khan. So a Chinese tech company says it's created an AI-powered pet translator that can turn your dog or cat's sounds into actual human speech. Yeah, startup based in China launched a new wearable device for pets that claims to translate animal emotions into human speech with close to 95% accuracy. The gadget hangs on your pet's collar. It uses AI to study things like vocal patterns, behavior, body language to figure out what the pet's trying to say. It costs only $118. So people are storming out to buy this thing. My problem is, how does it really know? And what if it's lying to you? Because my cat always meows at me for more food. It doesn't mean she needs it. I know what you're saying, but I know that I also already fed you. So the answer is no, Salem. Right now, it's Olivia Dean with Man I Need on Star 106.

0: this is what I wish every station sounded like. It just fits whatever mood I'm in. I didn't think I'd care this much, but I do.
1: 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I don't even bother with other stations anymore. 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

Star 106 with Adele. Hey, it's Molly hanging here with you guys. What a great Memorial Day weekend and some really great Memorial Day programs as well. If you want to see the 21-gun salute at the end of the Elmwood St. Joseph ceremony, we did have Bob Fisher out there, so you can check it out on our KGLO Facebook page. Right now, it's Somber with Homewrecker. 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

0: back to me. Star 106, let's go for some celebrity birthdays on the 26th of May. We got a pretty big one. He's no longer with us, but John Wayne, the Duke, still one of America's favorite actors. Born on this day in 1907. Hank Williams Jr. has a birthday today. He's 77. Stevie Nicks is 78. Of course, she's from Fleetwood Mac. Lenny Kravitz does not look this old. He's 62. That's crazy. Lauryn Hill, from The Miseducation of Lauryn Hill. She's 51 today. And Brandi Cyrus, Miley's less famous older sister, is 39. And Miley Cyrus just got her star on the Hollywood Walk of Fame over the last week. Coming up, Bruno Mars with I Just Might. Happy birthday if you're celebrating from Star 106.
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7: It forecasts for North Iowa and Southern Minnesota. Daytime highs approaching 89 today under mainly sunny skies with a slight chance of rain showers. Winds out of the south, 8 to 15 miles per hour. Lows around 58 tonight, chance of thunderstorms. Partly cloudy tomorrow, slight chance of thunderstorms. Highs level off around 88. And that's your forecast from North Iowa and Southern Minnesota's weather leader, Star 106. Currently, it's 72 degrees.
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I say you look so fine that I really want to make you mine. 4, 5, 6, come on and get your kicks. Now you don't

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It just brings me back, and I love that feeling. I don't even realize how long I've been listening. I keep coming back to Star 106 every time.

Haley Williams from Paramore with B.O.B. That's Airplanes on Star 106. It's Molly here with you guys. So there's a movie, I believe, called Obsession. It's like a horror movie. Apparently, people were walking out of the theater over the weekend, in some cases throwing up because of some of the graphic scenes, including, you know what, I'm not even going to talk about it on the air because it has to do with a cat, and I don't want to go there because I love my cat very much. But yeah, I got to see this movie, and it's actually playing right now at Northwood Cinema 5, so I think I might check it out, especially if we have another scorcher like we did yesterday. If it's going to get that hot, you're going to find me in a dark air-conditioned theater. Right now, it's Olivia Rodrigo. This is Drop Dead, Star 106.

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12: With a look at local news this hour for the Key GLO Newsroom, I'm Bob Fisher. Iowa Democratic Party leaders have developed a new plan for the 2028 Iowa caucuses, hoping national party leaders will put Iowa back in a leadoff position for the next presidential election.
13: In an interview with the Des Moines Register, Iowa Democratic Party Chair Rita Hart indicated two big changes will be proposed to answer critics. All participants will indicate their presidential preferences on paper, just like Iowa Republicans do in their caucuses. That gets rid of having Iowa Democrats stand, divide into groups on caucus night to show support for candidates, and then wait until the much maligned math process is done. That math process determines whether a second round of that style of voting is necessary because a candidate doesn't have enough support in the room. Hart also told the Register the party can no longer restrict participation to one cold night and will propose an early voting system so Democrats can indicate their presidential preferences by mail. That answers critics who say many Iowans can't participate in the caucuses because of work, family, or personal conflicts. Radio Iowa, I'm O.K. Henderson.
12: Iowa Democrats will present these ideas at a meeting of National Democrats that starts tomorrow in Washington. Iowa's among a dozen states hoping to secure one of four or five early voting slots in the 2028 presidential election. A Bay City man faces up to 50 years in prison after authorities accuse him of possessing child pornography. Criminal complaints filed late last week in Cerro Gordo County District Court to tell the search warrant being executed back on December 18th at the residence of 31-year-old Jonathan Glawn, where multiple electronic files were found that contain underage females engaged in sexual activity. Glawn was arrested on frauding and booked to the Cerro Gordo County Jail on 10 counts of purchasing or possessing depictions of a minor in a sexual act. Each charge a Class D felony, punishable by up to 5 years in prison. Glawn is due in court for his preliminary hearing on June 1st. A Missouri man charged with 6 counts of theft after being accused of defrauding a farm equipment dealer in Mitchell County has been given a suspended sentence after entering into a plea agreement. 37-year-old Bryson Applegate of Shelbyville, Missouri, allegedly agreed to rent, lease, or buy 6 pieces of equipment from Leadview Tractors of Osage between August 2023 and March 2024. The criminal complaint stating that Applegate took possession of the equipment and turned around and sold it to someone else. The complaint states that Applegate did not have permission or the authority to sell any of the equipment, and in some cases had not even made a single payment on them. Applegate was charged with 6 counts of first-degree theft, each a Class C felony, punishable by up to 10 years in prison. As part of a plea agreement with prosecutors, Applegate agreed to plead guilty to one of the theft charges, with the other 5 counts being dismissed. In turn, prosecutors recommended that he be given a suspended sentence, that he serve 5 years probation while residing in Missouri. District Judge Jeter Schroeder agreed with that recommendation during a sentencing hearing that was held last week in Mitchell County District Court. For more free, award-winning local news, head online to KGLOAM.com. 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
3: I'm Haley Erdahl, Funeral Director with Hoff Celebrations. I do what I do so that I can help people who need me the most in the hardest time of their life. By making all of the arrangements, taking all of the burden off their plate during funeral service planning. Because so many people think that they have to do it all on their own, and they don't. In my opinion, the family shouldn't have to do the legwork. That's what I'm supposed to do. They're supposed to grieve their loved one.
5: 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Every life deserves to be celebrated.

Bruno with Risk It All, Star 106. Hey, it's Molly hanging out with you guys. Just before noon, I got music coming up from Gnarls Barkley. Right now, it's Olivia Dean. This is So Easy to Fall in Love with Me. That's what she's saying. She says, it's so easy to fall in love with me. It is. I love her. I could be.

5 with Cardi B. That's Girls Like You. It's Molly Petty here with you, and happy Tuesday. Keeping the music rolling right now, Ella Langley, Choosing Texas on Star 106.

0: Justin Bieber and Quavo. That is Intentions. And I'm pretty sure that I just said Justin Bieber. How many people have accidentally done that in your lifetime? Especially when he just came out on the scene. Like back in 2011, nobody really knew exactly like who this kid was. We all called him Justin Bieber, didn't we? Okay, maybe it was just me. Hendrix with Golden coming up next on Star 106.
1: I'm Tyler Hoff. I'm a funeral director and the owner at Hoff Celebrations. When you come through our doors, we just want you to tell me what you want, and then you're going to focus on being with your family, sharing those stories, and just really starting that grief journey. It's okay to laugh. It's okay to cry. It's okay to just need help or want to be left alone, but we'll be here with you every step of the way. Hoff Celebrations. Every life deserves to be celebrated.
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12: Here's your updated forecast for North Iowa and Southern Minnesota. Ample sunshine expected today, with daytime highs approaching 89. Winds out of the south, 8 to 15 miles per hour. Mainly clear skies tonight. Chance of thunderstorms. Lows level off around 58. Slight chance for storms tomorrow. High of 88. A blend of clouds and sun. And that's your forecast from North Iowa and Southern Minnesota's weather leader, Star 106. Right now, 75.
13: 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Star 106.

Got TA with somebody that I used to know. It is Star 106. Hey, it's Molly Penny hanging out with you guys. So over the weekend, Steve Colbert had his last show. That was quite crazy. It was star-studded. Had a ton of different people. Ryan Reynolds came out. Paul Rudd was there, the guy who, like, everyone says never ages, right? And they had the scientist Neil deGrasse Tyson. He went through, like, a wormhole. He was in a bubble. It's a lot of weirdness, but what do you expect from Stephen Colbert? CBS News Radio also signed off the air on Friday as well. So it was a big goodbye for a lot of shows for CBS. So a lot of changes happening at that network. Right now, it's Sienna Spiro with Die on This Hill on Star 106.

0: Stick around. 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
11: Here's your updated forecast for North Iowa and Southern Minnesota. Bright sunshine expected this afternoon with daytime highs approaching 89. Winds out of the south, 8 to 15 miles per hour. Chance for storms tonight. Lows dip down to about 58, mainly clear skies. Sunshine mixed with clouds at times tomorrow. Slight chance of thunderstorms. Daytime highs approaching 88. And that's your forecast from North Iowa and Southern Minnesota's weather leader, Star 106. Currently, it's 79 degrees.

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1: Me not working hard. Yeah, right. Picture that with a Kodak. Or better yet, go to Times

Star 106. So I don't know if you saw videos of this over the weekend, but it was all over the internet. Everyone was going crazy because Taylor Swift was at Rocket Arena after a Cavaliers-Knicks game. Game 3, of course, she's there with Travis Kelce. But as she left the arena, she was actually stopping, signing autographs, taking photos, and chatting with fans. And I don't know, for all of you Taylor haters, I think that's pretty down to earth and cool of her, since she's like the biggest star in the world. Here she is with Elizabeth Taylor on Star 106. Elizabeth.

0: Ed Sheeran, that Shivers at Star 106. So I finally made it out to Rancho Deluxe, our weird little bicycle art park in Mason City. Y'all, for those of you who tell me that I only like it because I just moved here, you're crazy. I love it. And I just moved here. And I'm going to love it a year from now. And I'm going to love it 2 years from now. I'm going to love it forever. That's how I feel anyway. I love Mason City. Have I made that clear? Coming up, Alex Warren with Ordinary, Star 106.
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7: Here's your updated forecast for North Iowa and Southern Minnesota. Bright sunshine expected this afternoon, with daytime highs approaching 89. Winds out of the south, 8 to 15 miles per hour. Chance for storms tonight. Lows dip down to about 58. Mainly clear skies. Sunshine mixed with clouds at times tomorrow. Slight chance of thunderstorms. Daytime highs approaching 88. And that's your forecast from North Iowa and Southern Minnesota's weather leader, Star 106. Currently, it's 79 degrees.
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9: They say the holy water's watered down, and this town's lost its faith. Our colors will fade.

That's Avicii with Wake Me Up. Star 106. You know what woke me up this morning? I'm not even kidding. A ghost. Yeah, I thought it was like our grounds person, like our maintenance lady. I don't know. I live in an apartment and I swear somebody yelled my name. And I was like, what the heck? Like, I'm topless right now. I go, yes. And there was nothing. So I woke up at 4 a.m. to a ghost, apparently, in my apartment. Does anybody know what used to be on the grounds of the river, too? Because, like, it was a ghost. It was a female. All right, now it's BTS with Swim on Star 106.

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8: Here's your updated forecast for North Iowa and Southern Minnesota. Bright sunshine expected this afternoon with daytime highs approaching 89. Winds out of the south, 8 to 15 miles per hour. Chance for storms tonight. Lows dip down to about 58, mainly clear skies. Sunshine mixed with clouds at times tomorrow. Slight chance of thunderstorms. Daytime highs approaching 88. And that's your forecast from North Iowa and Southern Minnesota's weather leader, Star 106. Currently, it's 79 degrees.

106 with Harry Styles, American Girls. Hey, it's Molly Penny here with you. Another fun random fact for you. So Steve Jobs chose Apple as the name for his company because he loved apples. But it was also because Apple is the head of the Atari in the phone books. It's the head of Atari in the phone book, and he used to work for Atari. So you want to make sure that he came on first if you're looking up the number. So I love apples. I also used to work for Atari. We got to come first. There you go. And I'm not mad about it. Right now, I don't have an iPhone, but I still use my second generation iPod. Right now, it's Olivia Dean, Man I Need, Star 106.

0: going back.
1: Katy Perry, Dark Horse. It is Star 106. It's Molly hanging out with you guys for another hour. I got music from Britney coming up right now, though. It is Tame Impala with Jenny. This is Jackie.

0: Jack Harlow, Lovin' on Me, Star 106. Hey, what's up? It's Molly Penny. Hope you all had a wonderful weekend. The North Iowa Band Festival was amazing. It was my first weekend in the parade, and it was such a great, like, weather weekend. We had a little bit of rain, obviously, Saturday, but, like, the rest of the weekend was amazing. A little too hot for me to go to the carnival on Memorial Day. I made my way all the way over to Clear Lake. I was like, I'm finding me a lake. I need that good old lake breeze. So I hung out on the north shores of Clear Lake for Memorial Day once I got done with my shift. Coming up, Huntrix with Golden on Star 106.
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7: Here's your updated forecast for North Iowa and southern Minnesota. Bright sunshine expected this afternoon with daytime highs approaching 89. Winds out of the south, 8 to 15 miles per hour. Chance for storms tonight. Lows dip down to about 58, mainly clear skies. Sunshine mixed with clouds at times tomorrow. Slight chance of thunderstorms. Daytime highs approaching 88. And that's your forecast from North Iowa and southern Minnesota's weather leader, Star 106. Currently, it's 79 degrees.
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Right now, it's Taylor Swift with Opalite. I had

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10: Here's your updated forecast for North Iowa and southern Minnesota. Bright sunshine expected this afternoon with daytime highs approaching 89. Winds out of the south, 8 to 15 miles per hour. Partly cloudy skies tonight. Chance of thunderstorms. Lows around 58. Mainly sunny tomorrow. Slight chance for storms. Daytime highs approaching 88. And that's your forecast from North Iowa and southern Minnesota's weather leader, Star 106. Currently, it's 81 degrees.

Noah Kahan, that is The Great Divide. Star 106, just about to head out the door. But before I do, I want to remind you guys that tomorrow, Hump Day, I'm doing workouts. And if you're not on my Star 106 birthday club yet, what are you thinking? What are you doing? I want to give you a chance to win a jumbo cookie cake from Cookies Etc., which, by the way, had the cutest potted porch plants out. I was there yesterday in Clear Lake for Memorial Day, just a little while in the afternoon because it was so hot. I couldn't believe it when I walked out of here. It was just like, humidity, find me a lake. But anyway, they have like really beautiful potted plants outside of their location in Clear Lake. But anyway, it's neither here nor there. The only way you're going to get a chance to win that jumbo cookie cake is getting your birthdays on my list in the birthday pate at mystar106.com. So just one last reminder for my show today. Christina K's in next. Right now, Olivia Dean. I'm out the door. Talk to you tomorrow. I could

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1: Hi, I have a complaint. 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

0: I was being so smart yesterday, going to the grocery store on a holiday. No one was going to be there. No one was there, but there was nothing on the shelves either. Star 106. I am Christina Kay. Some of the online deals definitely got me. The more you see those emails, you get suckered in. I saw a couple of airlines sent emails saying, hey, look at this fancy deal, but because I have a trip coming up, I know what these regular prices are, and what they claimed were the regular prices on the website were not. The sale price, the now sale price, is what the regular price was, and they upped the price, and I'm using air quotes here. They made it look like it was more with a red slash, and then the sale price is actually the regular price. Not going to name airlines, but some of them definitely lost me as a customer this weekend.
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0: 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Our goal is to reduce teen deaths and eliminate distracted driving occurrences.
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5: Here's your updated forecast for North Iowa and Southern Minnesota. Bright sunshine expected this afternoon with daytime highs approaching 89. Winds out of the south, 8 to 15 miles per hour. Partly cloudy skies tonight. Chance of thunderstorms. Lows around 58. Mainly sunny tomorrow. Slight chance for storms. Daytime highs approaching 88. And that's your forecast from North Iowa and Southern Minnesota's weather leader, Star 106. Currently, it's 81 degrees.
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New Kids on the Block performed The Right Stuff last night on the AMAs. I still can't do that dance. I don't know why my brain just can't do it. It's Star 106. A lot of great performances from the Pussycat Dolls. Also, Somber, who congrats to him. He took home a couple of awards.

0: not going far.
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0: Here's your updated forecast for North Iowa and Southern Minnesota. Bright sunshine expected this afternoon, with daytime highs approaching 89. Winds out of the south, 8 to 15 miles per hour. Partly cloudy skies tonight. Chance of thunderstorms. Lows level off around 59. Mainly sunny skies tomorrow. Slight chance of thunderstorms. High temperatures reach up to 89. And that's your forecast from North Iowa and Southern Minnesota's weather leader, Star 106. Right now, it's 84 degrees.
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Swift, the most nominated in 2026 for American Music Awards. She didn't take home any AMAs last night, but she still has the most American Music Awards of all time, right? She's doing just fine. It's Star 106. Congrats to Sabrina Carpenter. She took home Album of the Year. Artist of the Year went to BTS. New Artist of the Year went to Cat's Eye. And Song of the Year, this song still winning all the awards.

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She had an EP come out last year, but she's finally got her debut album coming out, the highly anticipated debut album. It's Star 106. It's dropping July 3rd. It's called Visitor. Oh, I love that song from her.

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1: 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I'm, like, obsessed with this station.
0: I just leave it on all the time. 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It's just good. 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

0: So I had to look it up because what does that mean? Well, apparently Gen Zers, and they said millennials too, but as a millennial, I don't know anyone who's doing this or would have the mindset to do this, but they're quitting their jobs to come back and live with their parents again for what they're calling mini retirements or an adult gap year where they're taking the year off. Who can financially do that? I guess if you're moving back in with mom and dad, maybe they're helping you out. But I don't know. Maybe you save so you can eventually retire one year. I don't know that an adult gap year or a mini retirement is going to help you for retirement. I mean, maybe a part of me is jealous that you're able to do this, but also I got a lot of questions.
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9: Here's your updated forecast for North Iowa and Southern Minnesota. Bright sunshine expected this afternoon, with daytime highs approaching 89. Winds out of the south, 8 to 15 miles per hour. Partly cloudy skies tonight, chance of thunderstorms. Lows level off around 59. Mainly sunny skies tomorrow, slight chance of thunderstorms. High temperatures reach up to 89. And that's your forecast from North Iowa and Southern Minnesota's weather leader, Star 106. Right now, it's 84 degrees.
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0: I'll get in the car and immediately turn it up. It's just a whole mood.
1: I'm in my car nonstop. Kids, work, everything. And this is

Now that Memorial Day has come and gone, don't you feel like June 1st should be tomorrow? It's Star 106. I guess because it was early this year, although it was early last year too. May 26th today was the day it was last year, so not too early. But June will be here before you know it, and we have lots coming out in June, like Olivia Rodrigo's new album.

0: system so Democrats can indicate their presidential preferences by mail. That answers critics who say many Iowans can't participate in the caucuses because of work, family, or personal conflicts. Radio Iowa, I'm O.K. Henderson.
1: Iowa Democrats will present these ideas at a meeting of National Democrats that starts tomorrow in Washington. Iowa's among a dozen states hoping to secure one of four or five early voting slots in the 2028 presidential election. A Bay City man faces up to 50 years in prison after authorities accused him of possessing child pornography. Criminal complaints filed late last week in Sarasota County District Court to tell the search warrant being executed back on December 18th at the residence of 31-year-old Jonathan Glawn, where multiple electronic files were found that contained underage females engaged in sexual activity. Glawn was arrested on frauding and booked into the Sarasota County Jail on 10 counts of purchasing or possessing depictions of a minor in a sexual act. Each charge a Class D felony, punishable by up to 5 years in prison. Glawn is due in court for his preliminary hearing on June 1st. A Missouri man charged with six counts of theft after being accused of defrauding a farm equipment dealer in Mitchell County has been given a suspended sentence after entering into a plea agreement. 37-year-old Bryson Applegate of Shelbyville, Missouri, allegedly agreed to rent, lease, or buy six pieces of equipment from Lead View Tractors of Osage between August 2023 and March 2024. The criminal complaint stating that Applegate took possession of the equipment and turned around and sold it to someone else. The complaint states that Applegate did not have permission or the authority to sell any of the equipment, and in some cases had not even made a single payment on them. Applegate was charged with six counts of first-degree theft, each a Class C felony, punishable by up to 10 years in prison. As part of a plea agreement with prosecutors, Applegate agreed to plead guilty to one of the theft charges, with the other five counts being dismissed. In turn, prosecutors recommended that he be given a suspended sentence, that he serve 5 years probation while residing in Missouri. District Judge Jeter Schroeder agreed with that recommendation during a sentencing hearing that was held last week in Mitchell County District Court. For more free award-winning local news, head online to KGLOAM.com. 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
2: Here's your updated forecast for North Iowa and Southern Minnesota. Chance for storms tonight, otherwise partly cloudy. Lows around 59. Winds out of the south, 5 to 10 miles per hour. Slight chance of thunderstorms tomorrow. Highs around 89. Partly cloudy skies tomorrow night. Slight chance of thunderstorms. Lows level off around 58. And that's your forecast from North Iowa and Southern Minnesota's weather leader, Star 106. Currently, it's 84 degrees.
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see the opening night of Alex Warren's sold out arena tour, and they said it was a vibe. It was a party. It starred 106. His last tour, he sold 1,800 tickets, a venue. This one, 17,000. He deserves it.

really here yet. We had the unofficial start this weekend, but how are we already saying that this is the song of the summer? It was according to the AMAs. It won last night. Swam.

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I do when it's stuff like Disney or Jonas Brothers for me, because that's stuff that I search or watch full videos of. This, though,

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8: Here's your updated forecast for North Iowa and Southern Minnesota. Chance for storms tonight, otherwise partly cloudy. Lows around 59. Winds out of the south, 5 to 10 miles per hour. Slight chance of thunderstorms tomorrow. Highs around 89. Partly cloudy skies tomorrow night. Slight chance of thunderstorms. Lows level off around 58. And that's your forecast from North Iowa and Southern Minnesota's weather leader, Star 106. Currently, it's 84 degrees.
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13: Here's your updated forecast for North Iowa and Southern Minnesota. Chance for storms
14: tonight,
13: otherwise partly cloudy. Lows around 59. Winds out of the south, 5 to 10 miles per hour. Slight chance of thunderstorms
14: tomorrow.
13: Highs around 89. Partly cloudy skies
14: tomorrow night.
13: Slight chance of thunderstorms.
14: Lows level off around 58.
13: And that's your forecast from North Iowa and Southern Minnesota's weather leader, Star 106. Currently 86.
0: From, oh, I like this, to...

0: Taylor Swift had the most nominations this year for the AMAs, but she didn't take any awards home last night. BTS, Sabrina Carpenter, Cat's Eye, Somber, and Bruno Mars were the big winners, each taking home three.
1: They say the holy water's watered down, and this town's lost its faith. Our colors will fade eventually, so if our time is running out, day after day, we'll make the mundane a masterpiece. Oh my, my, oh my, my love, I take one look at you, you're taking me.

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0: The National Weather Service in La Crosse has issued a severe thunderstorm warning for central Melbourne County in southeastern Minnesota until 6:45 p.m. At 6:15 p.m., a severe thunderstorm was located near Rose Creek, or 11 miles east of Austin, moving east at 10 miles per hour. Hazard, 60 miles per hour wind gusts and quarter-size hail. This is a radar-indicated threat. Impact, hail damage to vehicles is expected. Expect wind damage to roofs, siding, and trees. This severe thunderstorm will remain over mainly rural areas of central Melbourne County, including the following locations, Elkton and Dexter. This includes Interstate 90 in Minnesota between mile markers 186 and 195. For your protection, move to an interior room on the lowest floor of a building. Repeating, a severe thunderstorm warning has been issued until 6:45 p.m. for the following county, Mauer, Minnesota.
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6: Here's your updated forecast for North Iowa and southern Minnesota. Chance for storms tonight, otherwise partly cloudy. Lows around 59. Winds out of the south, 5 to 10 miles per hour. Slight chance of thunderstorms tomorrow. Highs around 89. Partly cloudy skies tomorrow night. Slight chance of thunderstorms. Lows level off around 58. And that's your forecast from North Iowa and southern Minnesota's weather leader, Star 106. Currently 86.

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some friends go to Bottle Rock over the weekend. Backstreet Boys were amazing. So was Sombra. Quite the performance. And also gave quite the performance last night at the AMAs and took home two awards.

0: keep this going. Promise.
1: When President Trump needed fighters, Randy Feenstra was there. In Congress, Feenstra partnered with President Trump, banning men from girls' sports and women's restrooms, securing the border, deporting dangerous criminal illegal aliens, and delivering the largest working-class tax cut in American history. Now, as governor, Randy Feenstra will continue to fight alongside President Trump to put America first and Iowa first by defeating big government liberals who threaten our state.
2: As a lifelong Iowan, I know how hard you work and how much government takes. I'm Randy Feenstra. I'm a Trump

0: conservative who knows government isn't the solution. It's the problem. As governor, I'll lower and freeze property taxes, rip out regulations hurting farms and small businesses, and attract new industries for better jobs and bigger paychecks. With me, big government liberals will never win. Iowa is built by people who work, not politicians who take.
1: Trump conservative and Iowa fighter, Randy Feenstra for governor.
2: Paid for by Randy Feenstra for governor.
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17: Here's your updated forecast for North Iowa and Southern Minnesota. Chance for storms tonight, otherwise partly cloudy. Lows around 59. Winds out of the south, 5 to 10 miles per hour. Slight chance of thunderstorms tomorrow. Highs around 89. Partly cloudy skies tomorrow night. Slight chance of thunderstorms. Lows level off around 58. And that's your forecast from North Iowa and Southern Minnesota's weather leader, Star 106. Right now, 84.
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a confusing day, but I think tomorrow might be even more so because for some people, they're going back, so it's their Monday. Some people, it's the second day, their Tuesday. And then some people had to work on Monday, so it's their Wednesday. Whatever it is for you, I will talk to you then.